Are you a packer that packs well before you actually leave for the trip, or are you like me and wait to the very last minute and just have that intensity grow? You thrive under the pressure of, oh my God, we're leaving pretty soon. I got to get this stuff together. We're leaving for Madge Lake tomorrow, and I haven't packed a single thing. I'm talking about stuff for me, my clothes and whatnot. We've been doing some other little packing, Casey more so than I. But I got to do my clothes at some point today or tomorrow before we go, and it's going to be intense. It's going to be like when an actor tries to defuse a bomb in a movie. That's what I'm going to be doing, all right? Throw the socks in, and we got to get some gitch. Okay, some shorts, some pants, hats, sweaters, shirts. Am I forgetting anything? No, we're good.

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0: Cruise weather.
11: Cruise weather tonight, clear, a low of 15. Tomorrow, sunny, a southwest wind between 15 to 25, a high of 27. Tomorrow night's low, 17. Sunday, mostly sunny, a slight risk for a thunderstorm, a high of 31. Monday, sunny, a high of 29. And Tuesday, mostly sunny, a high of 28.
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Things were so much cheaper 50 years ago. I have some things and the prices of them from 50 years ago. Not gas, though. Don't want to know how cheap gas was. But a movie ticket in 1976 was about $1.50, which is not the case now. I just went and saw The Odyssey. And mind you, I mean, we went to the IMAX. You're going to pay a premium for that, but I think it was $26 a ticket. A McDonald's hamburger cost only about 30 cents 50 years ago. So you could get around three burgers for a buck. That would now cost about $12. In 1976, this is perfect because I've recently been complaining about this. A stick of deodorant cost about 77 cents. I recently paid $20 for one. Outrageous. And then an average pack of cigarettes back 50 years ago, it was about 47 cents. I mean, that is so cheap. It was almost fiscally irresponsible to not smoke back then.

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Cruise FM, what a Rider game last night. Unfortunately, the Riders fell to the Elks. The Elks finished off the game with a walk-off field goal, 36-34. The Elks are now 6-1. The Riders 4-2. They play again next Saturday, August 1st. Little rematch at Commonwealth. That's going to be a heck of a game. And then the next Rider home game is Friday, August 7th, when the Red Blacks visit the Riders at Mosaic Stadium.

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1: Mark Zuckerberg is doing show prep for radio people. He said, what's the most random thing you've bought or sold on Marketplace? And there are some strange things. Someone said a jar of dirt, because there isn't enough out there for you to just go get for free. You're gonna buy it on Marketplace. 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Another person said I sold rotten wood planks to a bug farmer. 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I'm kidding. 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If you have, I would love to hear from you.

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6: Cruise weather tonight, clear, a low of 15. Tomorrow, sunny, a southwest wind between 15 to 25, a high of 27. Tomorrow night's low, 17. Sunday, mostly sunny, a slight risk for a thunderstorm, a high of 31. Monday, sunny, a high of 29. And Tuesday, mostly sunny, a high of 28.
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Cruise FM. I'm Mark. I was just talking about weird things that have been sold or purchased on Facebook Marketplace. Harley texted in and said, I bought a trash can lid to make a shield for my son's cosplay. So random, but so awesome. Why was someone just selling a garbage lid? Or I wonder if Harley made a deal saying, hey, I know you have a whole garbage can, but I'm just looking for the lid. Can I take it for $5?

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Cruise FM, I'm Mark. I've never karaoke'd that song, Feels Like the First Time by Foreigner, but I feel like it's a song that I could absolutely crush karaoke version. I might have to try it out someday.

The Greensboro Police Department posted on Facebook this week saying to the individuals who decided to come to police HQ and fight, don't. A response time was insane, though. So people went there to fist fight? Don't you go to a McDonald's parking lot like us normal people do? Us normal people do? Like, I still go to McDonald's parking lots to fight? That was in high school. It was a place to do it. Then after, you could get a Big Mac or a McFlurry. Where are kids fist fighting these days? They probably aren't. You know what they probably do? If they're mad at someone? Oh, yeah? We'll go home, put UFC 2026 in your PlayStation. We'll fight on there and figure out our differences on there.

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5: Cruise weather.
6: Cruise weather tonight, clear, a low of 15. Tomorrow, sunny, a southwest wind between 15 to 25, a high of 27. Tomorrow night's low, 17. Sunday, mostly sunny, a slight risk for a thunderstorm, a high of 31. Monday, sunny, a high of 29. And Tuesday, mostly sunny, a high of 28.
5: Saving you from jumping channel to channel. This is Variety. This is Cruise.

woke last night to the sound of thunder. How far off, I sat and wondered. Started humming a song from 1962. Ain't it funny how the night moves when you just don't seem to have as much to lose. Strange how the night moves.

Cruise FM, I'm Mark. Some big NBA news earlier on today. LeBron James said he wasn't going to be going back to LA. He signed with the Philadelphia 76ers. At least it wasn't like the decision back in 2010 when it was literally on ESPN. He was an unrestricted free agent. He played seven seasons in Cleveland. He was making his decision of where he was going to go next. He went to Miami, but they made a big deal of it. ESPN ran a 75-minute program. This is way too long.

Are you a packer that packs well before you actually leave for the trip, or are you like me and wait to the very last minute and just have that intensity grow? You thrive under the pressure of, oh my God, we're leaving pretty soon. I got to get this stuff together. We're leaving for Madge Lake tomorrow, and I haven't packed a single thing. I'm talking about stuff for me, my clothes and whatnot. We've been doing some other little packing, Casey more so than I. But I got to do my clothes at some point today or tomorrow before we go, and it's going to be intense. It's going to be like when an actor tries to defuse a bomb in a movie. That's what I'm going to be doing, all right? Throw the socks in, and we got to get some gitch. Okay, some shorts, some pants, hats, sweaters, shirts. Am I forgetting anything? No, we're good.

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1: As good as Nirvana's Lithium was, for me, it was made famous by the video. In the early 90s, Much Music and MTV were flooded with high production, movie, story style music videos. But the grunge bands delivered something unconventional and gritty and raw. And that's what this video represented. The more violent footage was played during the quiet parts of the song and vice versa. And no one can forget Kurt jumping into the drum set. It was epic. This is Lithium.

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They're stopping at Sastel Center, their final Frontier tour on September 27th. That'll be a great show. Here's Honeymoon Suite now. Feel it again.

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1: Cruise weather.
12: Cruise weather tonight, clear, a low of 15. Tomorrow, sunny, a southwest wind between 15 to 25, a high of 27. Tomorrow night's low, 17. Sunday, mostly sunny, a slight risk for a thunderstorm, a high of 31. Monday, sunny, a high of 29. And Tuesday, mostly sunny, a high of 28.
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Cruzet fam, what a Rider game last night. Too bad they fell short. 36-34 was the final. The Edmonton Elks now 6-1 and the Riders 4-2. Rematch next Saturday, August 2nd in Edmonton at Commonwealth. And then the next Rider home game is Friday, August 7th when the Red Blacks visit the Riders.

Things were so much cheaper 50 years ago. I have some things and the prices of them from 50 years ago. Not gas, though. Don't want to know how cheap gas was. But a movie ticket in 1976 was about $1.50, which is not the case now. I just went and saw The Odyssey. And mind you, I mean, we went to the IMAX. You're going to pay a premium for that. But I think it was $26 a ticket. A McDonald's hamburger cost only about 30 cents 50 years ago. So you could get around three burgers for $1. That would now cost about $12. In 1976, this is perfect because I've recently been complaining about this. A stick of deodorant cost about 77 cents. I recently paid $20 for one. Outrageous. And then an average pack of cigarettes back 50 years ago, it was about 47 cents. I mean, that is so cheap. It was almost fiscally irresponsible to not smoke back then.

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7: Cruise weather tonight, clear, a low of 15. Tomorrow, sunny, a southwest wind between 15 to 25, a high of 27. Tomorrow night's low, 17. Sunday, mostly sunny, a slight risk for a thunderstorm, a high of 31. Monday, sunny, a high of 29. And Tuesday, mostly sunny, a high of 28.
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80s, 90s, and sometimes 2000s, 70s, maybe some odd 60s here and there. Look, if it's great, we play it. It's variety that rocks. 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
10: Cruise weather.
11: Cruise weather tonight. Clear, a low of 15. Tomorrow, sunny, a southwest wind between 15 to 25, a high of 27. Tomorrow night's low, 17. Sunday, mostly sunny, a slight risk for a thunderstorm, a high of 31. Monday, sunny, a high of 29. And Tuesday, mostly sunny, a high of 28.
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1: Cruise weather today, sunny, a southwest wind between 15 to 25 kilometers an hour, a high of 27. Tonight, a few clouds, a low of 17. Tomorrow, mostly sunny, a slight risk for a thunderstorm, a high of 31. Monday, sunny, a high of 29. And Tuesday, mostly sunny, a high of 28.
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1: Cruise weather today, sunny, a southwest wind between 15 to 25 kilometers an hour, a high of 27. Tonight, a few clouds, a low of 17. Tomorrow, mostly sunny, a slight risk for a thunderstorm, a high of 31. Monday, sunny, a high of 29. And Tuesday, mostly sunny, a high of 28.
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80s, 90s, and sometimes 2000s, 70s, maybe some odd 60s here and there. Look, if it's great, we play it. 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
0: Mission Control, we're locked in and ready to go. Stand by for launch. Everybody get your hands up. Check it out. Oh, oh, yeah, yeah. Oh, well, anyway, that's the first time that's ever happened to me. I swear. 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
1: Cruise weather today, sunny, a southwest wind between 15 to 25 kilometers an hour, a high of 27. Tonight, a few clouds, a low of 17. Tomorrow, mostly sunny, a slight risk for a thunderstorm, a high of 31. Monday, sunny, a high of 29. And Tuesday, mostly sunny, a high of 28.
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1: Cruise weather today: sunny, a southwest wind between 15 to 25 kilometers an hour, a high of 27. Tonight, a few clouds, a low of 17. Tomorrow, mostly sunny, a slight risk for a thunderstorm, a high of 31. Monday, sunny, a high of 29. And Tuesday, mostly sunny, a high of 28.
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80s, 90s, and sometimes 2000s, 70s, maybe some odd 60s here and there. 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
1: Cruise weather today: sunny, a southwest wind between 15 to 25 kilometers an hour, a high of 27. Tonight, a few clouds, a low of 17. Tomorrow, mostly sunny, a slight risk for a thunderstorm, a high of 31. Monday, sunny, a high of 29. And Tuesday, mostly sunny, a high of 28.
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1: Cruise weather today: sunny, a southwest wind between 15 to 25 kilometers an hour, a high of 27. Tonight, a few clouds, a low of 17. Tomorrow, mostly sunny, a slight risk for a thunderstorm, a high of 31. Monday, sunny, a high of 29. And Tuesday, mostly sunny, a high of 28.
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5: Today, sunny. Wind south-southwest 15 to 25, high 32, humidex 39. Tonight, a few clouds. Wind north-northwest 15 to 25, low 17. Tomorrow, mainly sunny with a 20% chance of thunderstorms. Wind south-southeast 10 to 20, high 31, overnight low 17. Monday, sunny, high 30. Tuesday, mainly sunny, high 29. Wednesday, mostly sunny, high 30.
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3: 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Two guys from different worlds, brought together by fate. One's old, one's young. It's like Lethal Weapon, but no explosions.
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5: Today, sunny. Wind south-southwest 15 to 25, high 32, humidex 39. Tonight, a few clouds. Wind north-northwest 15 to 25, low 17. Tomorrow, mainly sunny with a 20% chance of thunderstorms. Wind south-southeast 10 to 20, high 31, overnight low 17. Monday, sunny, high 30. Tuesday, mainly sunny, high 29. Wednesday, mostly sunny, high 30.
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4: Hey everybody, Brian Adams here, and welcome to the show. For the next few hours, we're going to crank up some great rock and roll, songs that have changed careers, launched bands, filled arenas, and have become the soundtrack to a lot of our lives. Along the way, I'll share a few stories of my own journey in music. But right now, grab a coffee, let's hit the road, and turn it up wherever you are. Let's get started with Huey Lewis in the News, Hip

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Billy Joel has played Madison Square Garden in New York City so many times, it's become part of his story. More than 150 shows and counting. But what I love is that one of his most beloved songs takes us back to a time when none of that existed. Just a young songwriter sitting behind a piano, collecting stories and trying to make a living. It's funny how life works sometimes. Let's spend a few minutes at the bar with Billy Joel, Piano Man, on Bryan Adams.

0: playing the biggest rock and roll anthems and more. We'll be back shortly here on Bryan Adams Radio.
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5: Some sad news if you were planning on attending Canada's National Ukrainian Festival at the end of the month in Dauphin. It has been cancelled for this year due to flooding. This includes scheduled festival events at the Salah Festival site and the annual parade in the city of Dauphin as well. The good news is all 2026 purchased day, weekend, and camping passes and donated passes can be rolled over and used for the 2027 festival, or you can choose to be refunded for purchased passes. 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One more time, Canada's National Ukrainian Festival, originally scheduled for the end of July, has been canceled.
4: If you have an upcoming event or need more info on what's happening around the parkland, head on over to cruiseyorkton.com.
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8: Today, sunny. Wind south-southwest 15 to 25, high 32, humidex 39. Tonight, a few clouds. Wind north-northwest 15 to 25, low 17. Tomorrow, mainly sunny with a 20% chance of thunderstorms. Wind south-southeast 10 to 20, high 31, overnight low 17. Monday, sunny, high 30. Tuesday, mainly sunny, high 29. Wednesday, mostly sunny, high 30.
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If you just joined us, welcome to Brian Adams Radio, and I'm Brian Adams. Now, my friend Tina Turner is simply the best. It's undeniable. But did you know that Desmond Child produced a version of this song with Bonnie Tyler that only found mild success mostly in Europe? Whereas Tina turned the song into an international smash hit. Bonnie Tyler, a powerhouse in her own right for sure, but if you're gonna be one up by somebody, it softens the blow a bit to imagine it would be Tina Turner. Here we are,

and Adams Radio. Sometimes a last-minute decision changes everything. OMD had already written a song for the ending of the film Pretty in Pink when director John Hughes changed the ending of the movie. Suddenly, they needed a brand new song, and they needed it fast. So the band went into the studio and wrote this one in less than a day. Not only did it save the movie's final scene, it became OMD's biggest hit in North America. Proof that a little pressure can be a good thing. From the soundtrack of Pretty in Pink, If You Leave, OMD.

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Mike Rutherford was a longtime guitar player for Genesis, and Mike and the Mechanics was his successful side project, landing hits like Silent Running, The Living Years, and this track, All I Need Is a Miracle. 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

Live and let live. I'm a Sheryl Crow on this one. If it makes you happy, that's the whole point, isn't it? We all spend so much time chasing what we think we're supposed to want. Success, status, approval, whatever. But happiness looks different to everybody. John Mellencamp understood that. He always wrote songs about real people, real lives, and finding your own way through it all. Here's Lonely All Night on Bryan Adams Radio.

There's Flyin' from 2004 by yours truly, me, Bryan Adams. The video for that song was directed by Kevin Godley. If that name doesn't ring a bell, it should, because he was one of the most respected video directors around, and he was the founding member of the band 10cc. In fact, Kevin and his former bandmate also directed one of the most iconic videos of the 1980s, The Police's Every Breath You Take. That just shows you how connected the music world can actually be. Case in point, I wrote a song for these guys back in the day. But here's their song, 38 Special, with Hold On Loosely on Bryan Adams Radio.

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12: Today, sunny. Wind south-southwest 15 to 25, high 32, humidex 39. Tonight, a few clouds. Wind north-northwest 15 to 25, low 17. Tomorrow, mainly sunny with a 20% chance of thunderstorms. Wind south-southeast 10 to 20, high 31, overnight low 17. Monday, sunny, high 30. Tuesday, mainly sunny, high 29. Wednesday, mostly sunny, high 30.
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Hello, I'm Brian Adams, and this is Brian Adams Radio. Thanks for tuning in. Every hometown has a story like this one. You grow up with a group of friends, convinced the future belongs to all of you. Then life happens. People drift apart, make different choices, and end up in very different places. That's what's inspired this next song from The Offspring. A little nostalgia, a little heartbreak, and a lot of truth. The kids aren't all right.

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1: Every songwriter knows this feeling. You hear something in your head, you keep chasing until it sounds exactly right. Tom Scholz spent years doing that with songs that became Boston's debut album. The result was one of the biggest debuts in rock history, and this song became his signature moment. Turn it up. This is Boston with More Than a Feeling.

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This is Brian Adams, and you're listening to Brian Adams Radio. I've always liked artists that can laugh at themselves, and by the late 1970s, Joe Walsh had seen just about everything rock and roll could throw at him. The fame, the excess, the crazy stories. Instead of pretending it was glamorous, he wrote a song poking fun at the whole thing. The best part? A lot of the stories in here are true, or let's say true enough. Fast cars, hotel rooms, and one of the greatest opening lines in rock. Joe Walsh, life's been good to me so far.

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0: Mission Control, we're locked in and ready to go. Stand by for launch. Everybody get your hands up. Check it out. Oh, oh, yeah, yeah.
2: Oh, well, anyway, that's
0: the first time that's ever happened to me. I swear. 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
3: 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If you

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You know, when people come to a concert, they see the finished product. The lights, the stage, the videos, the songs. What they don't always see is how much thought goes into creating that experience. I've spent a lot of my own life thinking about these exact things. The set lists, the stage design, and how to tell a story over the course of a whole show. But the band Styx took it to another level in the 1980s. They built an entire tour around their album Kilroy Was Here, complete with film, characters, costume, and a storyline that continued live on stage every night. It was ambitious, theatrical, and unlike anything most rock bands were doing at the time. From Kilroy Was Here, here's Styx with Mr. Roboto on Bryan Adams Radio.

Hey, thanks for listening to Bryan Adams Radio. Misheard lyrics in songs are very common. We've all found ourselves singing the wrong words to something over the years without realizing it. But with this next song, it was actually a misheard phrase that became the inspiration behind it. Stevie Nicks was talking to Tom Petty's wife, Jane, who said that they met at the age of 17. But with her southern accent, Stevie heard "The Edge of 17. She immediately said that's a song title. And just like that, one of her biggest songs was born. Edge of 17 on Bryan Adams Radio.

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7: Today, sunny. Wind south-southwest 15 to 25, high 32, humidex 39. Tonight, a few clouds, wind north-northwest 15 to 25, low 17. Tomorrow, mainly sunny with a 20% chance of thunderstorms, wind south-southeast 10 to 20, high 31, overnight low 17. Monday, sunny, high 30. Tuesday, mainly sunny, high 29. Wednesday, mostly sunny, high 30.
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music and more stories here on Bryan Adams Radio. Well, the 80s were a different time. At one point, David Bowie and Tina Turner appeared on a Pepsi commercial inspired by the movie Weird Science. Bowie played a scientist, Tina played his creation. And somewhere along the way, they re-recorded this song together.

Hey, thanks for listening to Bryan Adams Radio. The Rolling Stones have always understood that rock and roll should be larger than life. The video for this next song literally turned Mick Jagger and the band into giants, stomping through the streets of New York. It won a Grammy and proved the Stones could still make headlines 30 years into their career. Love is Strong, the Rolling Stones, right here on Bryan Adams Radio.

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0: petty and I won't back down. An anthem of defiance and determination for when you've decided to take a stand. And that's the message I leave with you today. So thanks for joining us. Hope to see you next week for more songs, more stories, and fun. Until then, keep it real, take care of yourself, keep smiling, and roll the punches.
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3: Ah, this is where I usually say, get in the car, but not this week. This week, everyone head starboard. That's right, we're getting nautical up in this B, because as we gear up for the halfway mark of summer, to take a little bit of the sting out of that, right? Today's category is yacht rock. Yeah, for 1 week only, we're swapping out the highway for the open water, the open seas, as we sail away and celebrate yacht rock. Now, yacht rock is, quote, a broad music style and aesthetic commonly associated with soft rock, one of the most commercially successful genres from the mid-70s to 80s, end quote. 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I guess I'm your captain, huh? Curtis Anderson this week, and we kick things off with the theme to Caddyshack. Here's Kenny Loggins and I'm All Right on the Detour on Cruise FM, Variety That Rocks.

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3: Here we go again.

Like two ships passing in the night. It's a detour double dose. A detour double dose of Doobie. Yeah, the Doobie Brothers were yacht rock extraordinaires, which is this week's category. They were yacht rock extraordinaires and hit makers. This next song won Grammys for Record of the Year and Song of the Year back in 1978. The album won a Grammy for Best Pop Vocal Performance by a Duo, Group, or Chorus. These were the only Grammys this band ever won, which is actually wild. They used an analog synthesizer called a, quote, Sequential Circuits Prophet 5 on this song. And Circuit Prophets 5, also what the group of computer nerds I knew called themselves back in high school. Lastly, producer Ted Templeton described this as a, quote, floppy record. Okay? A floppy record that he wanted a floppy feel for. Can you deal with that? You feel me? Floppy feel. So he really wanted that for, like, the percussion. So he eventually played drums on it himself, after 6 or 7 days of trying to get their usual drummer to get it right, to get the floppy feel right. Sounds like an overstep to me. Imagine being that drummer. Ah, you're not playing floppy enough. What the...

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6: Today, sunny. Wind south-southwest 15 to 25, high 32, humidex 39. Tonight, a few clouds. Wind north-northwest 15 to 25, low 17. Tomorrow, mainly sunny with a 20% chance of thunderstorms. Wind south-southeast 10 to 20, high 31, overnight low 17. Monday, sunny, high 30. Tuesday, mainly sunny, high 29. Wednesday, mostly sunny, high 30.
0: GPS says, turn right. We say, turn it up. The Cruise Detour.

All aboard. It's the Cruise Detour, and I'm your host and captain, Curtis Anderson, as we celebrate Yacht Rock today out on the open water. So tie those ascots tight for this next one. Legend has it, the name of the song. Okay, now is this creepy? I can't tell. The song was written after lead singer Elliot Lorre's high school love, Randy. Okay, her name was Randy, but he changed it to Brandy because he was worried that people would think he was singing about a dude named Randy. So, yeah, sorry, female Randys out there. Anyway, this song is the story of a, quote, musician torn between his love for a life at sea and his love for a barmaid, end quote. And I mean, who cannot relate to that? Having to choose between sea and a barmaid, you know? So if you chose the sea, turn this one up and gaze into the never-ending horizon. And if you chose the barmaid like the rest of us, hey, hold her close. But either way, turn this one up. It's peak Yacht Rock. And also, from the Caddyshack soundtrack, here's Looking Glass and Brandy.

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3: This Week in Music History, we go back to July 27th, 1985. Paul Young's song, Every Time You Go Away, You Take a Piece of Me With You, hits number one on the U.S. Billboard Hot 100. Yes, great song, but no, it ain't yacht rock, which is today's category. It was, however, a cover, which was yacht rock. I did not know Paul Young's song, Every Time You Go Away, You Take a Piece of Me With You, was a cover until today. I learned something. I got schooled on yacht rock trivia by producer Aaron. And that's, you know, I'm more of a Paul Young guy, and he's more of

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I'm vulnerable and desperate, and Aaron is all Hall and Oates, man. He's tense and confrontational, right? Shout out producer Aaron.

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It's all Yacht Rock today, baby. And this next Yacht Rock is, of course, famous for its sick smooth jazz, but it's also somehow famous for its drums. Yeah, Yacht Rock classic, famous for its drums. The drumming rhythm came from a drumming practice exercise drummer Burley Drummond's drum teacher made him drum over and over. Yeah, that was a lot. You still with me? His name is Drummond, and he's a drummer. You think I'm making this up? You think this is a game? You think I'm turning this into a yacht of sailing lies? His last name was Drummond. He's the drummer for Yacht Rock icons Ambrosia. And here's their hit, Biggest Part of Me.

It's the Detour on Cruise FM, Variety That Rocks. Today is all about yacht rock and its legacy, because Wikipedia tells me, quote, its enduring influence on popular music, its revival through curated playlists and events, and its role in introducing generations to the smooth sounds of the late 70s and early 80s make this genre's smooth, laid-back aesthetic continually captivating to audiences, proving its timeless appeal and inspiring new artists. End quote. Bam. Could not have summed it up better myself. As we continue to sail along today, here's a steamy, here's a hot love song where the artist's sister sang back up. Oh, yeah, it's true. Yacht rock royalty, Michael McDonald, looked around and said, oh, I need someone to sing some steamy backup vocals on this next one, and chose his little sis, Maureen. Huh? Like, what in the Game of Thrones Lannister family was going on back then? Here's Michael McDonald, and I Keep Forgettin'.

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2: Wave those Canadian flags high as we navigate the Canadian waters of our journey. That's right. Today on the detour, we left the car at the dock and we're sailing downstream as it's time to celebrate some Canadian yacht rock. I'm your captain, Curtis Anderson. It was asked if Canada's own Gino Vanilli is considered yacht rock. And the internet told me, quote, "His smooth vocals, sophisticated arrangements, and pop sensibilities align with the characteristics of yacht rock. While some fans debate the extent of his yachtiness, his inclusion in the genre is widely acknowledged." So, give a big Canadian yacht rock salute to Gino Vanilli. And here's a not-so-fun fact. After this massive hit, he put tremendous pressure on himself for a follow-up smash hit, and the title is ironic because he had so much anxiety that he literally just stopped making music for the better part of a decade. But let's sail back to less choppy waters, the calm surface of 1978. Here's "I Just Want to Stop" on the detour on Cruise FM, Variety That Rocks.

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15: 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Tonight, a few clouds, wind north-northwest 15 to 25, low 17. Tomorrow, mainly sunny with a 20% chance of thunderstorms, wind south-southeast 10 to 20, high 31, overnight low 17. Monday, sunny, high 30. Tuesday, mainly sunny, high 29. Wednesday, mostly sunny, high 30.
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George Benson was a child prodigy, winning a singing contest at the age of 4. He started playing the ukulele at 7 and guitar in nightclubs the following year when he was 8. He recorded his first single, She Makes Me Mad, at 10 years old. His breakthrough came in 1976, though, with the album Breezin', produced by Quincy Jones, which not only revitalized his career as an adult, but also won him his first Grammy Awards, including Best Pop Instrumental Performance and Best Arrangement for an Instrumental. Random George Benson fun fact, though, his first wife was Betty Jane Givens. Awesome name, Betty Jane Givens. And they divorced less than 1 year. So she's kind of like his first song he wrote when he was 10. She Makes Me Mad. But he has been married to his second wife, Joni Lee, since 1965. They have 6 kids together. And that makes Joni Lee more like his hit song. Because 6 kids, they be breezin'.

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While doing research, I was deep in Reddit and Facebook, and someone asked if this next song was considered yacht rock. And Mel Dunlop, shout out Facebook user Mel Dunlop, replied, quote, "I really do feel that it is up here as the epitome of yacht rock. It's got it all. Synth solo, guitar solo, trumpets, high vocals, harmonies, key changes, and tempo changes, fantastic builds. What else could you want in a yacht rock song?" End quote. Preach, Mel Dunlop. Also, this song was legit written about Rosanna Arquette. Rosanna Arquette, famous actress and mother of Patricia Arquette. Patricia Arquette from the thriller Stigmata, and mother to WCW world champion David Arquette. Yeah, I'm Curtis Anderson, and those are my pop culture references. Everybody back to port. Here's prime yacht rock. Here's Rosanna by Toto.

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It's Yacht Rock Day, baby. I wish I could pull off one of those little, like, white captain hats in every day-to-day life, but I cannot. I am not Izzy Stradlin. This next song was written by a guy named Dewey Bunnell. Dewey Bunnell was in the seventh grade when his family caught a flat tire, and as Dewey Bunnell's dad changed it, old Dewey stood there on the side of the road staring at a sign that said Ventura on it. Quote, seasons crying, no despair, alligators in the air. Bunnell said, that's the clouds. It's my brother and I standing there on the side of the road looking at the shapes of the clouds while my dad changed the flat tire. This is fun. This is fun. Because he goes on to sing about Purple Rain. No, yes, yes, he does. No, he does. Yes, he does, people. Before Prince did, Dewey Bunnell sings about Purple Rain. Quote, wishing on a fallen star, waiting for the early train. Sorry, boy, I've been hit by Purple Rain. End quote. That is crazy to think about. Some kid standing on the side of the road may have been what inspired Prince's Purple Rain. This is Ventura Highway. This is America. This is peak yacht rock.

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2: All right, as we pull back into the dock and park the yacht. Do you park yachts? Sure. We end today, as we always do, by paying tribute to an artist who sailed their last voyage. We lost Canadian guitarist and singer-songwriter Jerry Doucette in April of 2022, but not before he spent years unleashing his sick, unique brand of yacht rock upon the world. And we are going to end today with the yachtiest of yacht rock from his 1979 album, The Deuce Is Loose. Huh? The Deuce Is Loose. Take a second to meditate on that if you need to. The album was called The Deuce Is Loose. All right, next week we'll be back in the car cruising down the highway once again. It'll be business as usual, but it was fun to get out on the open water and celebrate yacht rock today. This has been The Detour on Cruise FM, Variety That Rocks. I'm your host and captain, Curtis Anderson, and we leave you with the late Doucette and Nobody.

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1: Whole lot of sunburns out there. Friday, you were golfing. You saw me in the backyard.
2: Yeah, I seen you.
1: You seen me. I was out swimming with the kids for a while, and I was only out there for like an hour. Uh-huh. Okay, and I thought I had sunscreened everywhere. Sunscreen my back and my belly, you know, my tum-tum. Mm-hmm. And I forgot to sunscreen my upper arms, apparently.
2: Oh, yeah.
1: And I found that out real quick. They are bright red. And then Saturday went out golfing, and you know how it... Well, first off, the next morning shower was not a fun one. Mm. And then when you get the afternoon sun on the next day on those sunburns,
2: yeah,
1: holy crap.
2: Well, we had, Elliot had ball on the weekend. And so to begin with, that's how I'm beginning this, but Des took Elliot and his buddy Nash out to the lake on Friday. So they're out hanging out and, you know, whatever. And then Des got home and didn't really realize, but she didn't put sunscreen on her back.
1: Oh, no.
2: And then she had to cover up while she was sitting in the sun on Saturday because it was so bad. Her back was so bad. We brought a tent, like a full pop-up, like 8x8 or 10x10 tent to sit under, and then had to move with the sun, right, to stay in the shade, and then had that yesterday as well. Like, she is, I've never seen her burn like this before.
1: Ugh.
2: And so, yeah, it's nasty. I remember as a kid getting one on my back, and it was so bad, like it blistered.
1: It was
2: bad.
1: The back is the worst too, because you can't sleep.
2: Mm-hmm.
1: Like it's just and it's so common because it's so tough to sunscreen back there.
2: Well, yeah, if you don't have anyone and you don't have even the spray bottle,
1: right?
2: Not much you can do.
1: I had I remember one time I did a car show, I was on location at a car show many years ago when I first started radio. I didn't put sunscreen on my legs.
2: Oh.
1: And I was there all day. My legs were so burnt, they were purple.
2: So one of the worst spots to get a burn as well is just above the knee. You know, when you're sitting down, your shorts ride up higher, just above the knee. It is a terrible spot to get a burn.
1: I used to always think, too, that putting aloe on after was wimpy. Like, I used to just be like, nah, you just grin and bear it.
2: Right.
1: Just grin and bear it, go through. Oh, man, now if I even get the most minor of burns, I'm like, Callie, where's the aloe?
2: Here's a little tip. If you get burnt, vinegar. You put vinegar on.
1: Oh, that seems horrible.
2: No, it takes the burn away. It helps. It doesn't do it completely. But I know, like, for Holden, when he had one earlier this year, a little bit of one, put aloe on, vinegar on, and then aloe after, and the next morning it was like, it was a tan. It's crazy what it can do.
1: Oh.
2: So vinegar, try it out. You'll be a pickle.

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4: Cruise weather.
2: Tonight a few clouds, wind north-northwest 15 to 25, low 17. Tomorrow mainly sunny with a 20% chance of thunderstorms, wind south-southeast 10 to 20, high 31, overnight low 17. Monday sunny, high 30. Tuesday mainly sunny, high 29. Wednesday mostly sunny, high 30.
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1: Last week, Evan shows me a video of an unusual looking raccoon named Jimothy.
2: Yeah, people have named him Jimothy. Yeah, and I says to you, Chad, look at this. Look at this stupid looking animal.
1: And it was in Seattle, and I was like, that's AI. Like, there's no way. So this
2: I said no.
1: If you haven't seen Jimothy the raccoon, it looks, I don't know how to explain.
2: It is short, little, like, I don't even know how you, it's tough to explain. There's like, doesn't look like, well, he doesn't have a tail.
1: No tail.
2: He's got regular size raccoon legs.
1: Have you ever
2: seen a small little body?
1: Yeah, like if you've been to Mexico before, there's those capybaras that walk around. It kind of looks like that, but yet almost walks a little human-like. Like, it's just, it's strange.
2: Humans
1: it's,
2: don't walk on four legs.
1: No, I know,
2: Chad.
1: But like, it stands more upright than a normal raccoon. Anyway, it's real. Mm-hmm. Jimothy is very real. Jimothy suffers from, well, not suffers, but has short spine syndrome. And the reason I say doesn't suffer is because everybody says that Jimothy is thriving.
2: He looks good. Looks like a healthy raccoon.
1: Yeah.
2: Actually, you know, it's funny the way he runs. He kind of runs like Gollum. He does. That's how he kind of runs. Like, if you think of, like, Gollum from Lord of the Rings and how he will run with, like, all four, on all fours. That's how he looks.
1: I'm looking at it now. You're right. It's a... You know, that thing is creepy, though.
2: It is super creepy.
1: The fact that that thing actually exists is terrifying, but...
2: Short spine syndrome or short femur syndrome?
1: I've
2: Pick
1: got
2: one.
1: Short femur syndrome, so I feel for Jimothy. I really do.

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1: Each year, the different EA Sports games, they go through, they run through, and then make a prediction on who's going to win the cup.
2: Yeah.
1: Stanley Cup.
2: Yeah,
1: MLB, doesn't matter, yeah. Right? So they have done this for EA Sports FC. That's their soccer game. Mm-hmm. They have successfully predicted the World Cup winner 5 times in a row.
2: Whoa.
1: So back in 2010, they predicted Spain would win. Germany in 2014, France in 2018, Argentina in 2022, and then this year again, Spain winning the World Cup again. Mm-hmm. So 5 times in a row. I don't know the last time any other sports game has gotten something like that, right?
2: That's it's a little eerie.
1: It is crazy to think. 5 times in a row?
2: Right.
1: That's nuts.
2: And seeing that, I mean, Spain definitely did not have guaranteed odds going into this World Cup.
1: No.
2: I mean, they didn't even have better odds going into the final.
1: No, Argentina was the favorite for that.
2: So for it to do that, that's crazy.
1: It is pretty crazy. It neat to see too. Like neat to think that they actually got it right that many times.
2: Yeah, for sure. Another thing too. There was I'm not sure if you heard about this pilot, a Spanish pilot was flying a plane full of Argentinian people during the World Cup.
1: Yeah.
2: Like during the game. And of course, everybody on the plane is tortured because they don't know what's going on. Pilots have access to things happening.
1: Yeah.
2: And the pilot went on the speaker and announced that Argentina had won the World Cup.
1: Oh, no.
2: And the whole plane went crazy. Everybody started jumping up and down. And then he went, no, just kidding. And the whole plane just fell silent.
1: Just completely trolled them.
2: But no disorder. Like,
1: really?
2: Which is crazy because you saw how the Argentinians reacted on the field.
1: Oh, yeah.
2: And in the streets.
1: Well, they take that stuff very seriously.
2: That pilot is pretty lucky they didn't throw him out of the plane and figure out how to land that plane.

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0: FM with Chad and Evan.
1: Well, it's another week, so that means another study going into coffee. It seems that there is a different one all the time here, but drinking up to 5 cups of coffee daily may lower risk of stroke and diabetes, according to the American Heart Association. That is what they're suggesting. Up to 5 cups of coffee a day is safe for most adults and may be linked to a lower risk of some major health conditions.
2: 5 cups is a lot. That's a
1: it is quite a bit. It is quite a bit. I mean, you and I have only had one so far this morning. I'll go have another one here right when we're done talking about this. But like, there's a big distinction between coffee and like synthetic caffeine products like energy drinks, shots, pills. It's not the same thing at all.
2: Yeah, crushing but 5 monsters in a day?
1: Not good.
2: No.
1: No. Probably. No. And I know you can get the sugar-free ones, right? But they're still not good for you that way. But they're saying it actually comes down to the brewing method of it all. So what the report says is that the Positive Heart Association applies to specifically to or this one applies specifically to paper filtered and instant coffee. So you get your fancy French press and espresso and Turkish coffee and all your fancy coffees that you're brewing. That one actually increases your LDL, bad cholesterol.
2: Okay, so hold on. So like, is it the filter that does it? Like, it's the paper filter that makes it?
1: That's kind of what I'm getting from all of this.
2: Can you filter pizza through a paper filter?
1: We're going to go try right now.
2: Oh, lovely.

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0: Cruise weather.
4: Tonight, a few clouds, wind north-northwest 15 to 25, low 17. Tomorrow, mainly sunny with a 20% chance of thunderstorms, wind south-southeast 10 to 20, high 31, overnight low 17. Monday, sunny, high 30. Tuesday, mainly sunny, high 29. Wednesday, mostly sunny, high 30.
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5: Hey, that rocks.

0: new washer and dryer. We had to fix the dryer a couple of times, and then we had to get a new one. And we haven't been there for 10 years. Washer's still going, but we had to get a new dryer already.
1: Oh, yeah.
0: Microwave is broken. Had issues with the fridge, dishwasher, everything.
2: TVs.
0: TVs are definitely. But nothing is built to last anymore, right? Mm-hmm. It's just we're all consumers, and it's like, hey, we need this. We have to spend more money on it. We have to have it.
2: Right.
0: One couple in the U.K., has the UK's oldest fridge still from the 1930s.
2: Whoa.
0: It is still working after 90 years. So this couple, they're elderly, they're in their 80s. They ended up buying the fridge in 1949. And they ended up spending £49 because it's UK, right? So that's why they're talking in pounds.
2: Yeah.
0: Which would equal to £2,200 in today's money.
2: No, they bought it with 49 pounds of cheese.
0: Yeah, that's right. That's right. But you just never know. Listen. You don't know who's listening and who understands what anymore.
2: That's true.
0: Right?
2: That's
0: so you got to kind of dumb it down. But so they it's 2 feet wide and 3 feet tall.
1: Oh,
0: and
1: small.
0: Yeah, it is. It's a smaller fridge, but it still runs. Their newer fridge and freezer have needed replacing. But this one is still running.
2: Hold on. So are you going to call them and ask? Because you know they still have a landline without caller ID. So are you going to call them and ask them if their refrigerator's running?
0: This is
2: and
0: why.
2: And they'll be like, yes, very slowly because it's old.
0: But this is why in the article they refused to print their name so no one would call them.

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1: Modern classics.
0: But always classic.
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0: Chad and Evan.
1: Elon Musk is Elon Musking it up again.
2: Oh, gosh.
1: What now? He is now saying that he would like to make a historically accurate Odyssey movie with Grok AI because Elon Musk has a problem with, well, first off, Lupita Nyong'o being in the movie. He's got a problem with that because she's black and she plays what he thinks should be a white part.
2: Oh,
1: he also supported some transphobic posts about Elliot Page playing Achilles. Page didn't play Achilles, played Sinon, but okay.
2: So,
1: and less than 5 minutes of screen time, too, by the way. Like, Page was barely in the movie.
2: Right.
1: And I thought Elliot Page did a good job.
2: So I don't think that he maybe it's not so much that it's the historical accuracy of what was portrayed in there. It's just the casting that he's really has the issue with and the color of the people and how they identify.
1: Yeah.
2: I think that's what the issue is, because Grok will not be able to find more information than anyone else that is available out there. It's not like you can interview someone that was involved.
1: Mm-hmm.
2: If it was something that was actually that happened.
1: And also, how can it be historically accurate when it's a story? It's fiction. It's fiction.
2: Is it?
1: Yeah. It's fiction. The Odyssey.
2: Is it?
1: Yes! I don't know, actually. Maybe it's not. I mean, you got me thinking.
2: Well, listen. Listen. Anything's believable. I even dated someone one time that asked me if Lord of the Rings was based on actual events. That's not even a word of a lie. And that is when we broke up.
1: Yeah, good.

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1: Where are the worst places to sleep? Name one.
2: Just in any tent.
1: Okay.
2: Worst places to sleep on a plane. I hate sleeping on planes.
1: Or in an airport.
2: Oh, God. The worst benches.
1: The chairs.
2: Sometimes you'll find, you know, places that accommodate for it, but not very often.
1: Yeah, and some airports now have actual, like, little beds you can rent and go into.
2: Or hotels attached to the airport.
1: Well, but if you're only there for a few hours, right? Not used getting a hotel. Use getting one.
2: True.
1: Any post on social media? The TSA, the Transportation Security Administration, has said, they posted photos of this, you can bring a hammock to the airport. You can actually bring a hammock to the airport, and you can tie it up between poles and set it up and sleep in one. And they're saying it's fine. You can hang your napping apparatus and sleep. I think it's great.
2: Well,
1: if you're going to be traveling a long distance and you're going to have, and especially if you're on a budget, right? And you're going to be having like long layovers, why not?
2: Yeah, but then you know these hose heads are going to hang them up in the most inconvenient of places.
1: Were you saying just Canadians are going to do it?
2: No, I'm saying just hose heads in general.
1: Like, well, hose heads are idiots.
2: Airports are full of hose heads.
1: Well, that's a Canadian term. That's a derogatory term.
2: That's hosers.
1: Well, hose head. Hoser.
2: But people in airports are stupid. Like, they forget that they are living in a society when you're in an airport. Mm-hmm. It's a lawless place.
1: It is, and that's why hammocks should be allowed.
2: Because they're going to put it up, and they're gonna hang it up between two poles in a place where people walk.
1: Well, you know, where the lineup goes, right?
2: Yeah.
1: Like trying to board the plane. I'm here for it, though. From now on, if I'm going to travel and I'm going to have a long layover, like the last time when I went down to, when we went to Arizona, we were in Vegas for how long?
2: Six hours?
1: I wish I would have brought a hammock with me. Because I would have napped in it.
2: Yeah, but then you would have missed seeing Fat Joe. Remember, we saw Fat Joe walk by us.

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1: This Wednesday, Core Industrial Services is having a job fair from 4 to 8 p.m. at 121 Bradbrook Drive in Yorkton. They're looking for a drum miner supervisor as well as operators, which include rock bolters, drum miners, and battery haulers. They offer competitive wages, a comprehensive benefits package, and matching RRSP program. Pizza and drinks will also be provided at the job fair. That's the Core Industrial Job Fair this Wednesday from 4 to 8 at 121 Bradbrook Drive in Yorkton. Woo! 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
0: Cruise weather.
3: Tonight a few clouds, wind north-northwest 15 to 25, low 17. Tomorrow mainly sunny with a 20% chance of thunderstorms, wind south-southeast 10 to 20, high 31, overnight low 17. Monday sunny, high 30. Tuesday mainly sunny, high 29. Wednesday mostly sunny, high 30.
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1: Just coming down this morning, Patrick Kane is now back with the Chicago Blackhawks. The team announced this, saying that he signed a two-year, $16 million contract. $8 million a year. That's what the cap hit's going to be. I mean, he's won three cups with the Blackhawks. You know, he won the Conn Smythe in 2013.
2: Yeah.
1: They've been around a long time, you know?
2: Yeah, but what is with the NHL? How does the NHL determine what they're paying people? Like, it seems...
1: Well, it's not up to the NHL. It's up to the individual teams.
2: No, I know, but, like, I just think of Leo Carlson, like...
1: Stupidest contract.
2: The Ducks are paying him $18 million a year.
1: Mm-hmm.
2: And he's Leo Carlson. Like,
1: he hasn't proven himself
2: yet. In my mind, when I think of even top 10 NHL players, he doesn't even make my top 10 list.
1: No, he's not in. I don't think he's probably in anyone's top 10 list.
2: So why would he be the number one paid player? Because he has a good agent, I guess.
1: Well, there's that.
2: And they got a battle.
1: Offer sheets. And yeah, that's Philadelphia essentially is what caused the whole kerfuffle, right?
2: Right.
1: And obviously, the Ducks want to keep him around and try and make him another franchise player for the team, right? $18 million, but I don't know. You know, the more I kind of think about it, it's probably good to have Patrick Kane there to be a leader, right? To just a veteran and show Bedard and the up and coming kids what it takes to be a leader.
2: But $8 million a year worth?
1: Sure, why not? I mean, now that I think about it more, to have leadership like that and teach everyone what it takes to win. I mean, really, that's a good deal. At $8 million.
2: So when you see these salaries, Evan.
1: Yes.
2: As an Oilers fan, does that make you nervous?
1: No.
2: Because the Oilers are they just going to pay McDavid whatever it takes? Like he could come to them and say whatever number and they'll pay it?
1: So
2: he'll be $22 million a year.
1: This is year one of his two-year contract with the Oilers.
2: Yeah.
1: At
2: $12.5 million a year, right?
1: Yeah. This year, after this season, he'll sign another deal with the Oilers. And my guess is it will be $21 to $22 million a year.
2: It has to be.
1: Oh, for sure.
2: Like if Carlson's sure getting $18 million a year, that's
1: But now there's the cap space has gone up, right, in the NHL for each team. So there's going to be more and more room for these teams to sign players like that, right? Like your Connor McDavid's and everything.
2: Mm-hmm.
1: But they're going to also have to get a team in with him that can do something.
2: Do you
1: right?
2: know? Do you know who the highest paid player was this year
1: in the NHL? I actually don't know.
2: Kaprizov. $19.1 million.
1: Right.
2: $19.1 million dollars on paper.
1: I think that was like his first year with this contract. Too,
2: and that's
1: maybe.
2: Disgusting.
1: Oh, it's crazy. But then you factor in and you look at, what do MLB players make? I know they have a long season.
2: Oh, no,
1: right?
2: I agree.
1: And then you look at NFL,
2: yeah.
1: NBA. Those contracts are crazy.
2: Yeah.
1: They make a lot more money than the NHL players. So.
2: Oh, I absolutely agree. Like, when it comes to, like, NHL players are underpaid
1: mm-hmm.
2: when it comes to all of the sports. But I just don't understand how they, evaluate, like, what each player is worth. It really seems out of whack now.
1: But, you know, you think, and, like, back to Patrick Kane. I mean, he was a first overall pick in, like, 2007, I think. Right? So, I mean, he's got a resume to earn that $8 million, mm-hmm. right? Three cups. He's got an Art Ross. He's got a Hart Trophy, Ted Lindsay Award. Again, he won the Conn Smythe, three Stanley Cups.
2: I'll tell you who should be getting paid more.
1: Me.
2: Bouchard.
1: Bouchard?
2: Yeah. I say that to piss you off.

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1: I was watching a video. This guy was talking about things you should no longer do over the age of 30. And I actually thought usually it's malarkey. You know, usually it's bullcrap. But this one point that he brought up, I agree with. And I want to know what you think about this. Say you're going out for drinks, or maybe you're going out for supper with one or two buddies. Okay? Once you hit the age of 30, you should no longer be splitting tabs.
2: Nah, that's wrong. That's BS.
1: It should be one person picks up the tab, knowing that the next time you go out, one of the other guys is going to grab the tab.
2: No.
1: I think so.
2: No.
1: Why are you splitting tabs?
2: I'm not paying for other people.
1: Well, but the next time.
2: But if there isn't a next time.
1: However, I will say this. Now that I'm not drinking, if I go out and my buddies get drinks, I'm not paying for a pile of their drinks when I get nothing, because I'm not, you know what I mean? Like, they're gonna
2: have six
1: drinks and I'm gonna have nothing.
2: It's the thing. I'm not paying for buddies to have six drinks. I'll pay different. For myself to have six drinks. I'm not paying for my buddies.
1: But if you're going out and having one or two drinks and a meal, there's nothing wrong with just
2: splitting.
1: I'm not
2: paying for someone's meal. I'll pay for drinks.
1: But you're not. Because the next time, they're going to pay for yours.
2: Not for sure. What if there is no next time?
1: Well, then you got bigger problems. Then you're either losing friends or you're dead.
2: Or you're just busy.
1: There will be a next time at some point.
2: A lot of the times, you know, you go out and, you know, say you're at a hockey tournament or something with the kids. I'm using this as an example, okay?
1: Okay.
2: You're out. You know, you're like, hey, here, let me get the first round. You know, you're sitting around. I do that all the time. And then, of course, people are like, oh, you got the last one here. Let me get this one. Right? That's how I'll do it. You know, that way.
1: Well, yeah.
2: But I'm not buying. That's in a large group.
1: Though.
2: I'm not going out and paying for someone to have a steak sandwich.
1: But that's in a large group. Like, if it's just you with two of your buddies.
2: Still not doing it.
1: It just can all be on one tab. Like, you're not going drink by drink. You're just putting it all on one tab.
2: Still won't do it.
1: Why?
2: Because I'm cheap.
1: That's got nothing to do with being like, it all works out, Evan.
2: It doesn't always work out. And I said always twice because I really had to lay it into you that it doesn't always work out. No. You know, now, especially in this economy.
1: Yeah.
2: You know, people are doing that less and less.
1: Although
2: I will buy, you know, and then you're sitting around having drinks like, yeah, here, you know, but let's get a round of shots. Put those on my tab.
1: But if.
2: They always split it up, usually.
1: I will say this, though. If I'm going out with buddies and I know one of them is going to pick up the tab, I always dumb down what I'm going to order. So it's like, if that night I was going to drink a couple scotch, I won't drink scotch that night because I don't want to put that on them.
2: Oh, no. That's when if you got a buddy that's willing to do that, that's when you get something that is crazy expensive.
1: Hey, do you have a 16-year?

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3: Cruise weather.
6: Tonight, a few clouds, wind north-northwest 15 to 25, low 17. Tomorrow, mainly sunny with a 20% chance of thunderstorms, wind south-southeast 10 to 20, high 31, overnight low 17. Monday, sunny, high 30. Tuesday, mainly sunny, high 29. Wednesday, mostly sunny, high 30.
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11: Tonight, a few clouds, wind north-northwest 15 to 25, low 17. Tomorrow, mainly sunny with a 20% chance of thunderstorms. Wind south-southeast 10 to 20, high 31, overnight low 17. Monday, sunny, high 30. Tuesday, mainly sunny, high 29. Wednesday, mostly sunny, high 30. 94.

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